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Hang on. My producer in my earbuds just told me that the American Idol finale last night just ended. Do we need 3 hours?

94.7 WLS. Now that everyone's seen the Michael movie, there's no Janet Jackson. Yep, no Janet in this movie. Tuck that away for the Showbiz Quiz in the morning. David Kim, 7:30. $200.

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17: A better life with Dr. Sanjay Gupta.
18: For years, scientists have been studying the association between depression and dementia. As you might expect, the relationship is complicated. But there's this new study out of the UK which found it's not just broad strokes. There are six symptoms of depression that are especially correlated with dementia risk years later. Number one, losing confidence in yourself. Two, not being able to face up to your problems. 3, not feeling warmth or affection from other people. 4, feeling nervous and anxious all the time. 5, not being satisfied with the way tasks are carried out. And finally, 6, difficulty concentrating. What we could be seeing here is the impact of people becoming less social, or that certain changes in the brain lead to both depression and dementia. But dementia takes longer to manifest. If you notice these symptoms, talk to your doctor about it. I'm Dr. Sanjay Gupta, helping you live a better life.
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2: 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Producer Dan, which one am I? Dave? 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
1: See, I told you.
5: I have a favorite stall. 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
1: Me too. I'm a second stall girl too.
4: It's a good thing she doesn't work here.
1: I know, right? 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
4: 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Nobody'd be going to the bathroom between the two of you. You guys know I love my wife, right? I don't want to embarrass her, but I have to tell you a story of something she did. She was like so embarrassed she kind of cried.
1: So the best thing to do would be bring it up on the radio.
4: Well, that's
1: right
4: what
1: now.
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94.7 WLS. I've never been to Cleveland to the Rock and Roll Hall of Fame. Let's go see John Mellencamp. Text it to win 6926. They'll even throw in $300 for the Rock and Roll Hall of Fame Museum. You can see my picture there. I made that.

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12: If you're someone who isn't super active, just thinking about the amount of exercise you're supposed to get every week can feel daunting. 75 minutes of vigorous exercise, 150 minutes of moderate intensity exercise. It's a lot, but I have some good news for you in the form of a recent study out of Norway. Researchers found that for most sedentary people, getting just 5 more minutes of meaningful movement a day had a statistically significant impact on their expected lifespan. So did reducing the amount of time they sat every day by just 30 minutes. That's not to say that this bare minimum is what you should aspire to, but I think it's a good reminder that doing something is always better than doing nothing. The point is, just get started. Work just a little bit more movement into your daily routine, and don't even think of it as exercise. I'm Dr. Sanjay Gupta, helping you live a better life.
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I don't want to spoil the Michael movie for you, but there's a great moment on how Billie Jean, the video, finally got on MTV. 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
6: What?
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7: 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Producer Ed, which one am I, Dave? Kim?
8: I can't tell.
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0: Uh-huh. 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
9: Got some exciting news I can share with you here coming up.
6: Am I going to still be able to be in the same room with you, or are you going to be too big a star for me?
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6: See, I told you.
10: I have a favorite stall. 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
9: It's a good thing she doesn't work here.
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9: 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You guys know I love my wife, right? 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
6: So the best thing to do would be bring it up on the radio.
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6: now.
9: I thought, yeah.
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14: What are the chances you are listening to this while drinking a nice hot cup of coffee? If so, don't let me stop you. For years, we've been reporting on the health benefits of coffee, and that's not going to stop today. A new study, this one out of Harvard School of Public Health, found that coffee and tea could help lower your risk of developing dementia. People who enjoyed 1 to 3 caffeinated cups a day saw the biggest impact. In addition to the caffeine, coffee contains hundreds of bioactive compounds that can influence inflammation, glucose metabolism, vascular function, and oxidative stress. It's also possible coffee drinkers might be doing other things that keep them healthy. Eating a more balanced diet, getting plenty of exercise, sleep, not smoking, or drinking too much alcohol. And finally, staying socially active. I'm Dr. Sanjay Gupta, helping you live a better life.
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My producer's in my head. Has told me that the American Idol finale last night just ended. Does it need to be 3 hours? You know, they bring the kids that didn't make it in the season back to do the, you know, kind of like a Brady Bunch medley. Sunshine Day! 3 hours?

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Not in Jamaica for your Friday flyaway. Dave and Kim, Friday morning between 8 and 9. They're going to play Living on a Prayer. John Bon Jovi, Call It and Win, Jamaica, where it's much hotter.

0: the vibe that comes alive in Jamaica on Fly Away Fridays. 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
13: You ever wonder why the same cold virus makes some people so sick and others not sick at all? Well, according to an interesting new study out of Yale School of Medicine, one key factor is how quickly the cells in their noses, called nasal cells, respond to the virus and contain it. It's called the interferon response, and it can vary for different people. Now, when that response gets inhibited, it can trigger a different reaction, which leads to excessive mucus production and inflammation. In other words, a cold that is a lot more miserable. Of course, there are other factors at play: your genetics, any underlying conditions, immunity from vaccinations or previous infections. If you are trying really hard not to get sick, high-quality masks, they can be very effective. Also, good old-fashioned hand washing. And remember not to touch your face. I'm Dr. Sanjay Gupta, helping you live a better life.
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8: What are the chances you are listening to this while drinking a nice hot cup of coffee? If so, don't let me stop you. For years, we've been reporting on the health benefits of coffee, and that's not going to stop today. A new study, this one out of Harvard School of Public Health, found that coffee and tea could help lower your risk of developing dementia. People who enjoyed 1 to 3 caffeinated cups a day saw the biggest impact. In addition to the caffeine, coffee contains hundreds of bioactive compounds that can influence inflammation, glucose metabolism, vascular function, and oxidative stress. It's also possible coffee drinkers might be doing other things that keep them healthy. Eating a more balanced diet, getting plenty of exercise, sleep, not smoking, or drinking too much alcohol. And finally, staying socially active. I'm Dr. Sanjay Gupta, helping you live a better life.
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6: I have a favorite stall. 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
3: Me too. 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
5: It's a good thing she doesn't work here.
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5: 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You guys know I love my wife, right? I don't want to embarrass her, but I have to tell you a story of something she did. 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
16: If you're someone who isn't super active, just thinking about the amount of exercise you're supposed to get every week can feel daunting. 75 minutes of vigorous exercise, 150 minutes of moderate intensity exercise. It's a lot. But I have some good news for you in the form of a recent study out of Norway. Researchers found that for most sedentary people, getting just 5 more minutes of meaningful movement a day had a statistically significant impact on their expected lifespan. So did reducing the amount of time they sat every day by just 30 minutes. That's not to say that this bare minimum is what you should aspire to, but I think it's a good reminder that doing something is always better than doing nothing. The point is, just get started. Work just a little bit more movement into your daily routine, and don't even think of it as exercise. I'm Dr. Sanjay Gupta, helping you live a better life.
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Hang on. 94.7 WLS with J-Bo. My producer's in my earbuds telling me that the American Idol finale just ended. 3 hours?

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8: The risk of stroke goes up for all of us as we age, but for women, the risk really amplifies after menopause. In fact, one in five women in the United States between the ages of 55 and 75 will have a stroke. But according to a new study carried out by researchers in California, adhering to the Mediterranean diet can significantly lower that risk. One expert said, "We continue to see study after study showing that a predominantly plant-based diet improves all sorts of different outcomes. Now, with this diet in particular, you've seen it lower the risk of certain types of cancer, diabetes, depression, dementia, even gum disease. Now, as a reminder, the Mediterranean diet prioritizes eating vegetables, fruits, beans, olive oil, nuts and fish, and limiting meat and dairy. I'm Dr. Sanjay Gupta, helping you live a better life."
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14: Across the country right now, at this very moment, there are probably arguments taking place about who's doing more of the housework, the homework, the shuttling of kids from this activity to that. It's true. By and large, women do more of this than men. But doesn't have to be that way. And if you and your spouse can level that playing field, it's going to make both of you and your kids happier. Psychologist Yelena Kecmanovic says this might be how you get there. As hard as it might be at first, try to think of your partner like a teammate, not an adversary. Learn how to do some of the chores your partner does to get a better understanding of how much effort something takes. And finally, take the time to acknowledge what the other person is doing. And every now and then, even express your appreciation. That'll go a long way. I'm Dr. Sanjay Gupta, helping you live a better life.
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1: 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Just play the game one way. 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
1: What?
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2: That's exactly. Producer Ed, which one am I, Dave? Kim?
3: I can't tell.
1: Oh, my gosh.
4: Sam, good.
1: We sound like twins.
0: Uh-huh. Make Dave and Kim preset number one.
4: I've got some exciting news I can share with you here coming up.
1: Am I going to still be able to be in the same room with you, or are you going to be too big a star for me?
4: It's a pretty big deal. And I don't mind telling you, I'm a pretty big deal. Yeah.
1: See, I told you.
5: I have a favorite stall. It's always the second stall at my work.
1: Me too. I'm a second stall girl too.
4: It's a good thing she doesn't work here.
1: I know, right? We'd be fighting over it.
4: Nobody'd be going to the bathroom between the two of you. You guys know I love my wife, right? I don't want to embarrass her, but I have to tell you a story of something she did. She was like so embarrassed you kind of cried.
1: So the best thing to do would be bring it up on the radio.
4: Well, that's
1: right
4: what
1: now.
4: I thought, yeah.
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12: A Better Life with Dr. Sanjay Gupta.
13: If you are the parent of an infant, it can be really hard to find baby foods that are truly healthy for your child. According to a new study out of UNC Chapel Hill, almost three-quarters of baby foods are ultra-processed and may contain additives that are linked to potential health problems later in life. The study's lead author said what shocked her was that the top ingredient in 71% of these baby foods wasn't a fruit or vegetable, it was one or more additives that babies' guts are not fully developed enough to be able to handle. Eating the right food at this stage of life is so important because this is when children begin developing dietary preferences for the rest of their lives. So take the extra time to look at the ingredient labels on the foods you are buying. You're going to want short lists and also ingredients that you recognize. I'm Dr. Sanjay Gupta, helping you live a better life.

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5: A better life with Dr. Sanjay Gupta.
6: Across the country right now, at this very moment, there are probably arguments taking place about who's doing more of the housework, the homework, the shuttling of kids from this activity to that. It's true. By and large, women do more of this than men. But doesn't have to be that way. And if you and your spouse can level that playing field, it's going to make both of you and your kids happier. Psychologist Yelena Kecmanovic says this might be how you get there. As hard as it might be at first, try to think of your partner like a teammate, not an adversary. Learn how to do some of the chores your partner does to get a better understanding of how much effort something takes. And finally, take the time to acknowledge what the other person is doing. And every now and then, even express your appreciation. That'll go a long way. I'm Dr. Sanjay Gupta, helping you live a better life.
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13: What are the chances you are listening to this while drinking a nice hot cup of coffee? If so, don't let me stop you. For years, we've been reporting on the health benefits of coffee, and that's not going to stop today. A new study, this one out of Harvard School of Public Health, found that coffee and tea could help lower your risk of developing dementia. People who enjoyed 1 to 3 caffeinated cups a day saw the biggest impact. In addition to the caffeine, coffee contains hundreds of bioactive compounds that can influence inflammation, glucose metabolism, vascular function, and oxidative stress. It's also possible coffee drinkers might be doing other things that keep them healthy. Eating a more balanced diet, getting plenty of exercise, sleep, not smoking, or drinking too much alcohol. And finally, staying socially active. I'm Dr. Sanjay Gupta, helping you live a better life.
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9: If you're someone who isn't super active, just thinking about the amount of exercise you're supposed to get every week can feel daunting. 75 minutes of vigorous exercise, 150 minutes of moderate intensity exercise. It's a lot. But I have some good news for you in the form of a recent study out of Norway. Researchers found that for most sedentary people, getting just 5 more minutes of meaningful movement a day had a statistically significant impact on their expected lifespan. So did reducing the amount of time they sat every day by just 30 minutes. That's not to say that this bare minimum is what you should aspire to, but I think it's a good reminder that doing something is always better than doing nothing. The point is, just get started. Work just a little bit more movement into your daily routine, and don't even think of it as exercise. I'm Dr. Sanjay Gupta, helping you live a better life.
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13: 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Producer Ed, which one am I, Dave?
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12: Oh my God. We sound like twins.
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16: Across the country right now, at this very moment, there are probably arguments taking place about who's doing more of the housework, the homework, the shuttling of kids from this activity to that. It's true. By and large, women do more of this than men. But doesn't have to be that way. And if you and your spouse can level that playing field, it's going to make both of you and your kids happier. Psychologist Yelena Kecmanovic says this might be how you get there. As hard as it might be at first, try to think of your partner like a teammate, not an adversary. Learn how to do some of the chores your partner does to get a better understanding of how much effort something takes. And finally, take the time to acknowledge what the other person is doing. And every now and then, even express your appreciation. That'll go a long way. I'm Dr. Sanjay Gupta, helping you live a better life.
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2: 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Producer Dan, which one am I? 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

0: 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Good morning. It's just after 5 o'clock. This is Dave Fogle from Dave and Kim with a cloudier than sunny day today. Windy, too, and lots cooler than yesterday. Look for daytime highs only around 60 degrees for Chicagoland today.
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3: You know, I watched a video the other day about kids getting landlines at home. We haven't had a landline in my house in I can't even tell you how long. But seeing these parents about my age being teleported back to their own childhoods, a simpler time before screens, was really powerful. And as for the kids, they sat and had conversations with their grandparents without multitasking or being distracted by a screen. I thought this was a great way to have kids stay in touch with family members and friends without getting sucked into the smartphone era too young. Of course, you need other people close by to hop on board as well if this is something that's going to work. Perhaps most important, I realized, these relics can be a great conversation starter with your children. You can talk about what it really means to be connected in this day and age. Things have changed a lot. I'm Dr. Sanjay Gupta, helping you live a better life.
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6: If you are the parent of an infant, it can be really hard to find baby foods that are truly healthy for your child. According to a new study out of UNC Chapel Hill, almost three-quarters of baby foods are ultra-processed and may contain additives that are linked to potential health problems later in life. The study's lead author said, what shocked her was that the top ingredient in 71% of these baby foods wasn't a fruit or vegetable. It was one or more additives that babies' guts are not fully developed enough to be able to handle. Eating the right food at this stage of life is so important because this is when children begin developing dietary preferences for the rest of their lives. So take the extra time to look at the ingredient labels on the foods you are buying. You're going to want short lists and also ingredients that you recognize. I'm Dr. Sanjay Gupta, helping you live a better life.
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94.7 WLS. It's Wednesday, which means opposite day when we play Showbiz Quiz coming up this morning at 7:30. Jackpot. It's up to $200. You got to take me on to get that money. Good luck.

0: 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It has beaches. It has mountains. It's luxurious. It's adventurous. 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
12: If you're someone who isn't super active, just thinking about the amount of exercise you're supposed to get every week can feel daunting. 75 minutes of vigorous exercise, 150 minutes of moderate intensity exercise. It's a lot. But I have some good news for you in the form of a recent study out of Norway. Researchers found that for most sedentary people, getting just 5 more minutes of meaningful movement a day had a statistically significant impact on their expected lifespan. So did reducing the amount of time they sat every day by just 30 minutes. That's not to say that this bare minimum is what you should aspire to, but I think it's a good reminder that doing something is always better than doing nothing. The point is, just get started. Work just a little bit more movement into your daily routine, and don't even think of it as exercise. I'm Dr. Sanjay Gupta, helping you live a better life.
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WLS coming up. We've got the chance for you to see John Mellencamp in concert in Cleveland. And there you'll get to go to the Rock and Roll Hall of Fame. We'll tell you more just after 6 o'clock. Buddy, you're

0: Dave and Kim at 94.7 WLS here at about 10 before 6 o'clock. Coming up this morning, you can win $200. That's how much is in the show. Biz Quiz Jackpot. If you missed what happened yesterday, we'll give you a replay right now. You want to help us do this?
1: I sure do. Good morning.
2: Good morning. What's your name?
1: Chrissy.
2: Chrissy, do you always wake up this happy?
1: I do.
2: Do you have someone that you wake up next to?
1: No, not right now. I don't.
2: Okay, because I was going to say that might get a little bit, if you were a grumpy person in the morning, that would be a tough thing to deal with.
1: Nope, but once he comes along, he'll be looking at my happy face every morning.
2: There you go.
0: She wakes up and has a big bowl of head cheese.
2: Ew.
0: Chrissy, where are you from?
1: Mount Greenwood in Chicago.
0: Oh, you know you have a pancake house there that's called Waffle? That's really confusing. Have you been there, 111th Street?
1: I have not, no.
0: Yeah, it's when it says big sign, Waffle, but it's pancakes.
2: Anyway, we do have pancakes, right. Yes.
0: Get rid of Kim. Let's play Showbiz Quiz.
1: Kim, can you please leave the room?
2: I can.
0: She's gone. Here you go, Chrissy. Three questions. Get more than Kim. Get the $150. Ties go to Dave and Kim. Question one. Conan O'Brien helped this band release their 25th album at an event in New York City yesterday. They have hits like Start Me Up and I Can't Get No Satisfaction. What band has a new album on the way?
1: Rolling Stones.
0: I wish they wouldn't. Just play the old stuff. Stop trying to make... I don't know why I'm like that. This WNBA player joined country singer Morgan Wallen on stage after the Indiana Fever lost to the Dallas Wings. Do you know who the WNBA player is that walked out with Morgan?
1: I do not.
0: She went to Iowa. Okay. And how about this celebrity that's celebrating a birthday today? It's the world's most famous skateboarder. He was in 15 video games about him.
1: Oh, my God. Tony Hawk.
0: Absolutely right. Okay, let's go get Kim.
1: All right.
2: Okay, how do we do?
0: I would have known all three. Chris got two out of three.
2: Okay. Fantastic job, Chris.
0: Good luck to you. There's $150 on the line. Conan O'Brien helped this band release their 25th album in New York City yesterday. They already have hits like Start Me Up and Can't Get No Satisfaction.
2: Oh, the Rolling Stones.
0: Wasn't sure you'd get that, to be honest. What WNBA player walked out with Morgan Wallen on stage, the country artist? He brings people out.
2: Oh, that's Caitlin Clark. I saw that.
0: Yeah. Does that ring a bell now, Chrissy?
1: Yeah.
0: Yeah, she's great. And then this celebrity that's celebrating a birthday today is the world's most famous skateboarder.
2: I can't remember his name. It's... Tony Hawk.
3: Oh, she got it.
2: Yeah, he's really funny, though. If you read, like, his Twitter and all his ex and stuff, he's hilarious.
0: Ha, ha, ha, Kim.
2: Yeah.
0: Well, here's the thing. Now we have a second place prize to give Chrissy.
2: We do, Chrissy. Ha, ha, ha, Dave.
1: All right.
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0: It's a hysterical keychain. Chrissy, and thanks to you, we're adding $50 to the jackpot. So when we play again later this morning at 7:30 for opposite day, Wednesday, I got to answer the questions of the Showbiz Quiz. 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

0: Hey, how'd you like to hear that song performed live?
1: In Cleveland. It's David Gibb at 94.7 WLS at 6:04. Coming up next, we give you that chance. And, of course, it's the opportunity to check out the Rock and Roll Hall of Fame. You've never done that.
2: I have not, but I have to be honest, it would not be of interest of me. I'd like to see the Baseball Hall of Fame, but not so much the Rock and Roll Hall of Fame.
1: Still reminds me too much of a museum. I don't know if I could handle it.
2: Reminds me of work.

0: 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Good morning. It's 6:08. Dave and Kim. Temperatures 50s today. Cloudy. Breeze. Come on. Just so up and down, it's a yo-yo.
1: You had a nice day, and then it gets to be gloomy and windy and another jacket day.
0: I do hear, though, it's lovely in Cleveland.
1: It's always lovely in Cleveland, Dave Fogel.
0: They got the Rock and Roll Hall of Fame there. That was actually a Valerie Bertinelli show, Something in Cleveland, with Betty White.

0: That's what it's about.
1: Yeah. He stands on the stage.
0: My friend who's a cop hates that song.
2: Yeah.
1: He stands on the stage and smokes and drinks,
2: indoor,
1: right?
2: Yeah. Oh, yeah.
1: After having 15 heart attacks.
2: Yeah.
0: Hey, by the way, so yesterday was my wife's birthday, Melanie.
1: Yes.
0: And I posted a picture of us out to dinner and I just have to say, people I don't know that were just wishing her a happy birthday on Facebook. It's on the WLS Facebook page. They're just so nice. Oh, your wife is so beautiful. You're so lucky to have her. It's like, Dave, I hope you paid and didn't use a coupon, stuff like that. You know, but they were just so nice. And it's like, wow.
1: Did anybody call her an angel walking on the earth?
0: Pretty much everybody.
1: Pretty much. Anybody that listens.
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14: 94.7 traffic.
1: We have a ramp closure on the Tri-State Tollway. Southbound off-ramp to 75th Street. That exit ramp is closed because of an accident. Wisconsin State Line into the Bishop Ford. It's over an hour, and I know you're not expecting that this morning, so if you are not in that area, try and stay away from it as you head out. That is Chicago traffic on 94.7 WLS.
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0: Yeah. Tired and beautiful.
1: Oh, yeah. 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
5: Across the country right now, at this very moment, there are probably arguments taking place about who's doing more of the housework, the homework, the shuttling of kids from this activity to that. It's true. By and large, women do more of this than men. But doesn't have to be that way. And if you and your spouse can level that playing field, it's going to make both of you and your kids happier. Psychologist Yelena Kecmanovich says, this might be how you get there. As hard as it might be at first, try to think of your partner like a teammate, not an adversary. Learn how to do some of the chores your partner does to get a better understanding of how much effort something takes. And finally, take the time to acknowledge what the other person is doing. And every now and then, even express your appreciation. That'll go a long way. I'm Dr. Sanjay Gupta, helping you live a better life.
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1: Okay, it's a hard speller. It's authority. 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A-U-T-H-O-R-I-T-Y. 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
0: Good luck.

0: Michael Jackson, 94.7 WLS. Dave and Kim, good morning. It's 6:25. Well, this is rare. Kim is going to actually get some exercise this weekend.
1: This Saturday is probably my favorite walk. It is the Susan G. Komen Race for the Cure. This year, it's going to be at Montrose Harbor. So I hope to see you there on Saturday. I will be hosting. And I have to say, Lori Syok, thank you for joining us this morning, because you're going to share a very personal story about your fight with breast cancer.
2: Hi, guys. Yeah, thanks for having us, and thanks for supporting the race on Saturday. I was diagnosed right before my 40th birthday as first mammogram.
1: At your very first mammogram. I mean, you probably just went in thinking, this is just what I'm going to do because I'm supposed to do it.
2: Honestly, I had a couple friends from high school that were all turning 40, and two of them got diagnosed on their first mammogram.
1: Are you serious?
2: So I was like, oh, God, I better go too.
1: All of this comes about. Do you have kids? Are you married? How did this all come about?
2: I do. I have three kids. And when I was diagnosed, my youngest was only 18 months.
1: Oh, my gosh.
2: Yeah, so it was hard. I had to go through, you know, all my surgeries and chemo and radiation. But my husband and my friends and family at the time really helped me, because I couldn't, you know, lift my 18-month-old. But you know what? We got through it, and I had a lot of support. And, you know, you can get through it if you get diagnosed early and you catch it early. It is usually treatable.
1: The support, I think, is probably the most important part. And that's where the Susan G. Komen Race for the Cure comes in, because I've told people about this day. It's joyous. It is such an incredible, supportive, we got this kind of day.
2: It is. It's so fun. And they kind of switched it up now. Now it's at Montrose Harbor this year. You can walk, you can run, you can bring your kids, you can bring your dogs. It's a great day just to get out. And that's why I love it, because they're raising money and it's a beautiful day to get out and be healthy and be outside and be with everybody.
1: Yeah, I'm bringing my daughter, who is 7 years old. She likes to dance on stage because they have the best DJ there. Everybody dances, has a good time. I love seeing the men there, the supportive men who are there to support the women in their life as well.
2: Agreed.
1: And I think, you know, everybody's been touched by breast cancer sometime in their life. I went through a scare last year. They found some precancerous cells in my breast. My stepmother has had a 25-year fight with breast cancer. It's just one of those things that I think it's a really great mom and daughter day.
2: Exactly. Susan G. Komen, they're such a great organization, and they're so great to work with. I'm working with them more and more now to help them fundraise and get the word out.
1: Absolutely. And so at Saturday, will you be there?
2: Yes, I will be there with my family and my friends.
1: Fabulous. I cannot wait to meet you. I will be up there hosting the race, so please come join us on Saturday at Montrose Harbor. You can go to the Susan G. Komen Race for the Cure website to sign up.
2: Can't wait to be there. I'll meet you there.
1: All right. We will be there.
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0: Cloudy, breezy, and cool today. We had those 70s yesterday. Not today. Upper 50s, maybe 60 in some suburbs. And clouds for the most part. 53 degrees downtown now, but we're hoping for upper 50s. That's it, though.
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15: A better life with Dr. Sanjay Gupta.
16: If you are the parent of an infant, it can be really hard to find baby foods that are truly healthy for your child. According to a new study out of UNC Chapel Hill, almost three-quarters of baby foods are ultra-processed and may contain additives that are linked to potential health problems later in life. The study's lead author said what shocked her was that the top ingredient in 71% of these baby foods wasn't a fruit or vegetable. It was one or more additives that babies' guts are not fully developed enough to be able to handle. Eating the right food at this stage of life is so important because this is when children begin developing dietary preferences for the rest of their lives. So take the extra time to look at the ingredient labels on the foods you are buying. You're going to want short lists and also ingredients that you recognize. I'm Dr. Sanjay Gupta, helping you live a better life.
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1: Okay, you remember Kiddyland Amusement Park from Melrose Park?
0: It's a Costco now.
1: Is it? Yeah, they have the tornado, the tilt-a-whirl, the sky fighters. If you want to see it, the original sign is preserved at the Melrose Park Public Library. She's a good

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1: Yeah, that means that you are facing Dave Fogle as your opponent, and it's $200. We're finally climbing back up there.
0: I got this.

0: Imbruglia does that one. 94.7 WLS. It's Dave and Kim at 6:50. Temperatures today only in the upper 50s. It's ridiculous. That's why on Friday, Flyaway Friday, we're giving you that trip to Jamaica. And when I say we, I'm serious. It's in the morning. The Flyaway Friday song of the day is Bon Jovi's Living on a Prayer. And it's going to play between 8 and 9. And that'll get you to a Sandals resort and you pick where in Jamaica. So that's Friday. But yeah, 50s today. You just got to, you might have to take a vacation in the summer to get out of Chicago. It's crazy. 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
1: All right, well, let the panic begin.
2: No, no.
1: A potential case of hantavirus has been reported in Illinois, in Winnebago County. It is not connected to the cruise ship outbreak. It's most likely the North American strain of the virus.
0: Oh, good.
1: Just minor symptoms. Now, here's the thing, and I didn't know this. Probably exposed during spring cleaning. Now, do you remember when Gene Hackman's wife died and then he passed away and they had no idea? She died of the hantavirus. Again, yeah. So it is dangerous, but it was probably exposure during spring cleaning. They say be careful with rat droppings.
2: Oh,
1: don't sweep them, because if you sweep them, that's how the virus, you breathe it in. You're supposed to ventilate and spray them with bleach.
0: We don't have rats in our house. Even if I don't like doing spring cleaning, but we don't
1: have. If you have like an outdoor shed, outdoor deck, or anything like that, and use, or your garage, if you see any droppings, spray them with bleach. Use gloves. Wipe them up. Don't.
0: But Chicago's got rats everywhere.
1: We do.
0: I don't like this one bit.
1: We do,
0: I'm
1: so don't
0: to
1: sweep
0: panic.
1: Them. Don't sweep them. Don't panic. Don't
0: we need
1: sweep.
0: To flatten the curve. Just shelter in place.
1: I can't
0: just be
1: do this.
0: 2 weeks or maybe a couple years.
1: God, that's so awful to hear. I don't like even hearing those words ever again. Cook County may owe a bunch of people money after improperly seizing their homes for delinquent property taxes, then selling them to investors and pocketing the money.
0: Wow,
1: yeah.
0: That's dirty.
1: A judge called it unconstitutional. Now over 2,000 people are owed millions of dollars. Most homes were seized over debts of less than $1,600. So they were like less than $1,600. They seized them, sold them to investors, and never gave them the equity in their house. They were supposed to just take the $1,600 they might have, and then they just pocketed the money.
0: This is Cook County?
1: This is Cook County.
0: Wow, we're just criminals here.
1: I mean, think about that. You got no equity out of your house over $1,600. So it's millions of dollars. And, you know, as you know, Cook County, we have that money just sitting there waiting to be spent. Not.
0: Yeah, I was going to say. What?
1: Lurie Children's Hospital is looking for summer volunteers. And apparently it's quite competitive. Huh. I volunteered at Ronald McDonald House once. And boy, it is competitive. They're like, no, you do this. And it's a very hierarchy kind of system. But join the community. It's a wonderful place to volunteer. And the people that have been there a long time will help you. But yeah, you're just the bottom of the ladder when you go.
0: Those kind of visits, though, they're always the most heartbreaking for me. Like, producer Dan had a nephew that was in the hospital. Yeah. It crushes me when kids are sick. I hate it.
1: Oh, my gosh. The Ronald McDonald House has been unbelievable for your family and Lurie Children's Hospital.
2: They're worth throwing a bucket when you see it.
1: Absolutely.
2: Without a doubt.
1: You can join the Community Volunteer Corps to assist with summer festivals and events and bringing games and stuff. Or the weekend program, which is Saturday and Sunday. That's that 3-hour shift at the main hospital. So many kids, you know, and their parents can't be there 24/7. So it would be wonderful to volunteer for.
0: Sure.
1: The World Cup is one of the biggest sporting events in the world, and the ticket prices to match. This year, the event is in Mexico City, but it's also in New York City and Boston. We don't usually
0: Kansas
1: have...
0: Kansas City. It's like all over.
1: Yeah, it's all over the place. Some seats are going for $33,000 each.
0: Come.
1: It's $2,000 minimum.
0: It's soccer.
1: It's, well, I mean, here in the United States, it's not as big a deal, but God, it's the biggest sport worldwide, no doubt. It's a $2,000 minimum for a family. That's just for tickets. That doesn't include flights, hotel, transportation, which in New York City is going to cost you. The subway is normally $2.90, but it will be close to $100 to go to Jersey for those matches.
0: That's just criminal.
1: They were going to charge
0: $150. I don't even like soccer. My kids played it because they kind of had to, and Even when my son was little, they didn't keep score, and he thought this is stupid.
2: I've got buddies who played, and they have money now, and I think that they're planning on going.
1: Oh, yeah.
2: And they asked me, and I said the same thing. I'm like, dude, it's soccer. I'm not spending this much money.
1: It's so funny that the United States is the only, you know, it's like the main country that at 10 or 11, you kind of age out of interest.
0: You can't even use your hands.
1: But it is amazing how big it is worldwide. Remember Ryan Lochte, the adorable Olympic swimmer, 12-time medalist, cheating scandal, had a great time partying. He's joining the Missouri State Swimming coaching staff as an assistant.
0: Missouri State in Springfield?
1: Yeah, coaching staff.
0: That's where actually SIU used to be in the same conference as Missouri State.
1: $34 an hour, baby.
0: Oh, that's a good career choice.
1: Think about that. You have an Olympic 12-time medalist swimmer. And the reason? His girlfriend. His girlfriend is from the area. She's from Springfield. And he fell in love with her family in the area. So he was looking for a job. And when he saw that, he actually volunteered. They're like, are you sure? He's like, yeah, I want to live here.
0: Producer Dan might make that. That's not such a great career choice
2: not
0: for an Olympian.
2: Not this year. I'm not even close.
0: Wasn't he on a Wheaties box?
2: Uh-huh.
1: You're not even close this year. How does a car sit? Excuse me. How does a car sitting in Chicago get a ticket in New York City? The famous Knight Rider car, Kit, has been sitting at the Volo Museum for years, but somehow it got a speeding ticket in Brooklyn.
0: See, and I thought the one in Volo might be a replica.
1: It is. It is.
0: Okay.
1: The Volo Museum, though, received a $50 ticket for going 36 miles an hour in a 25-mile-an-hour zone. They plan to dispute the ticket received, obviously, because it's not
0: the license plate is Kit, I think.
1: It
0: K-I-T-T.
1: Is.
0: Yes.
1: Yep.
0: It could be. That's ridiculous. Unless someone went joyriding, I don't know.

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0: 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Kind of fun being the man in Kim's life. I'm her work husband. So when it comes to stupid questions, guess who gets asked them?
1: I do have a stupid question.
0: The one from the other day. Yeah, you've got to ask me this one again.
1: I might need something, but I need to know if it's a good idea or a bad idea.
0: Okay. Coming up next, what do you

0: 20 minutes away with a $200 opposite day jackpot.
1: Do I need a Sawzall?
0: That's the question I got texted.
1: Do I need a Sawzall? I just bought my first drill. I'm very excited. I've seen my handyman use a Sawzall to cut stuff, and I feel like I need one.
0: Every homeowner needs a couple of Sawzalls.
1: Yes. Yeah.
0: You need a Sawzall.
1: Even though I'm like super, super extra clumsy because
0: they're more exciting.
1: Those
0: Sawzalls, they can cut copper pipe.
1: Right, they can
0: galvanize.
1: Cut everything.
2: Is that
0: you
2: the handle
0: cut the
2: one?
0: Sidewalk.
1: It's okay. the long one and goes.
2: Yeah, okay, I gotcha. No,
0: don't grab. I'm not wanting you to go to Harbor Freight and get a crappy $29. You spent $300 at Home Depot, and you get
1: that.
0: You the best Sawzall you can get. I want it gas powered.
1: I got like a $40 drill, and I'm thrilled. You know, because clumsiness runs in my family. My brother almost cut off a finger using a saw. My 7-year-old Allie has tech at school. Every time she uses the saw, she cuts herself. Every time she uses glue, she glues something on her body together. And now, you know me, I'm clumsy.
0: But then you can Sawzall that right off. Whatever she glues to herself, you can just Sawzall. You know, that's just
1: is it dangerous at all, a Sawzall? Do you think I can handle it?
0: No.
1: You're lying. You think I should get one.
0: Get hers and hers. Get one for you and your daughter. Couple of Sawzalls for the house. I think
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1: So you meant I shouldn't get a Sawzall. That's what I got from that.
0: Yes, you should. It'd be awesome.
1: Okay, because you're looking to see me maimed.
0: No, I just want to see all the holes you can put in your house.
1: Okay, so
0: no.
1: Sawzall's a bad idea. Got it. Okay, inbound on the Kennedy from O'Hare to the Janeburg. 41 minutes. Eisenhower, Jane Addams to the old post office. 52 minutes. 51 minutes for the Stevenson from 355 to Lakeshore Drive. It is Wednesday. A few more people on the road, but so far, just kind of normal traffic. That is Chicago traffic on 94.7 WLS.
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1: I mean, we all look at it when we're standing in line at the grocery store, don't you? Don't you want to know about the UFO that landed in someone's backyard?
0: Is that one of the questions?
1: No, sorry. Oh. But I would look at birthdays. Just a little hint.
0: $200 is up for grabs. We'll have you call into

0: 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It's Dave and Kim, 729. So we've got to get you to call in, and we want someone who doesn't know pop culture so I can win.
1: Yeah, it doesn't really work that way, Dave Fogle.
0: I think it'd be better if someone's more, you know, make it fair.
1: Sure. I'm surprised you're not using the fact I'm going into surgery next week.
0: I am. I'm going to have surgery. My shoulder's being replaced, and a lot of people go on the table.
1: Yeah, normally he usually says, I'm getting my arm cut off. You have to be nice to me.
0: All right. Well, here it goes. It's $200 in the jackpot. 312-922-9470. You're taking me on for Showbiz Quiz opposite day. Good luck.
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0: 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Temperatures today, upper 50s. Maybe some spots in the Chicagoland will hit 60, but come on, cloudy and breezy. Warmer over the weekend. It's 53 in Evergreen Park now. Evergreen Park at 53, only going to the upper 50s.
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14: A better life with Dr. Sanjay Gupta.
15: You know, it's interesting. For such a long time, I think people thought about diseases as something that mostly happened later in life. Just in recent years, however, we as a society have really begun to think about preventing certain ailments much, much earlier. Case in point, new study out of Northwestern University School of Medicine found the mid-30s are a major turning point for men's heart health. For women, about a decade later. But for the men, this is the time when you really need to be thinking about your heart health seriously. At a bare minimum, start seeing a primary care doctor once a year just to get your blood pressure and cholesterol checked. You can also look up and then do your best to follow what is known as the American Heart Association's Life's Essential 8. These are things everyone can do to decrease their risk of heart disease. I'm Dr. Sanjay Gupta, helping you live a better life.
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1: What?
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1: me. That is not a good impression of me.
12: That's exactly... Producer Ed, which one am I, Dave?
19: Kim? I can't tell.
0: Oh, my God. Damn good.
1: We sound like twins.
2: Make Dave and Kim preset number one.
0: Got some exciting news I can share with you here coming up.
1: Am I going to still be able to be in the same room with you, or are you going to be too big a star for me?
0: It's a pretty big deal. And I don't mind telling you, I'm a pretty big deal. Yeah.
1: See? I told you.
20: I have a favorite stall. It's always the second stall at my work.
1: Me too. I'm a second stall girl too.
0: It's a good thing she doesn't work here.
1: I know, right? We'd be fighting over
0: it. Nobody'd be going to the bathroom between the two of you. You guys know I love my wife, right? I don't want to embarrass her, but I have to tell you a story of something she did. She was like so embarrassed you kind of cried.
1: So the best thing to do would be bring it up on the radio.
0: Well, that's
1: right
0: what
1: now.
0: I thought, yeah.
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0: 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Do you want to play?
1: Sure do, Dave.
2: All right. What's your name?
1: John.
2: John, are you trying to, you know, make friends with him so he doesn't beat you?
1: Kind of, sort of.
2: Yeah. He likes whiskey and cigars. That's your best way in.
1: Oh, okay.
0: And I like him right now. Oh, good. John, where are you from?
1: Aurora. West side of Aurora.
0: Did you ever go to that Foreign Exchange Brewing Company? Have you tried it yet?
1: I'm pretty new to the area, so no, I haven't. I've been to Two Brothers, but not Foreign Exchange.
0: Give it a shot.
2: All right. Well, it is opposite day, John, so you have to kick Dave out of the room so we can play.
1: All right, Dave. Adios, amigo.
0: So long, muchacho.
2: Yeah, I'm not even going to try. My Spanish is not good.
3: No bueno.
2: Yes, exactly.
1: Taco.
2: All right, John, so we have three questions. You get more than Dave right, then you walk away with that $200. And ties go to Dave and Kim. Here we go. If you feel the need for speed, head to the movies this week. Tom Cruise's fighter pilot movies are back in theaters, both the one from the 80s, celebrating the 40th anniversary, and the new one, Maverick. What movie is that?
1: That'll be Top Gun.
2: Okay, it is this Northwestern graduate's birthday today. The comedian and late-night host show has been canceled. The last day for the late show is May 21st. He recently had both Jimmy's and other late-night hosts on. Who is he?
1: Unfortunately, one of my favorites, Stephen Colbert.
2: Such a bummer. Spencer Pratt may actually have a shot at becoming the mayor of L.A. The reality star's candidacy was dismissed as ridiculous, but he's gained some steam and respect, actually, recently. One half of Spidey with his wife Heidi Montag, they starred on this reality show that also starred Jay Cutler's ex, Kristen Cavallari. What show is that?
1: Would that be Laguna Beach?
2: Ooh, that's a good one. Yes. All right, you know what? Hang on one
4: second. Yeah, make sure. Are you making sure
2: second,
4: that
2: they might have been on both.
4: They might have.
2: Hang on one second, because I am going to look that up.
1: No problem.
2: I don't think Spencer Pratt was in that.
4: He wasn't on the. Okay.
1: All right.
4: Okay.
2: Okay.
4: Let's get.
2: All right. Let's bring Dave back.
0: Okay, I'm back.
2: Okay, we had a really good one. It's 2 out of 3 for John and this close to the third one.
0: Way to go, John.
2: I actually had to look up the third one to make sure it was not correct.
4: Had to Google and make sure.
2: Had to Google it. Just like some of our people. Wait, yeah, we know you're cheating.
0: We're allowed
2: when you
0: to Google. Use Google?
2: We know. We can hear you tip-tapping in the background there.
4: Always.
2: All right, so you have to get 2 of 3, Dave Fogle, if you feel the need. The need for speed, head to the movies. Tom Cruise's fighter pilot movies, both of them are back in theaters. What was that?
0: Top Gun, Maverick.
2: Yep, yep. Top Gun and Maverick.
0: I love those.
2: The 40th anniversary. It is this Northwestern graduate's birthday today. The comedian and late night host show has been canceled. Last day for the late show is May 21st. He recently had both Jimmy's and other late night hosts on. Who is he?
0: Stephen Colbert.
2: Yes.
0: Colbert.
2: And Spencer Pratt may actually have a shot at becoming the mayor of L.A. The reality star's candidacy was dismissed as ridiculous, but he's actually gained some steam and some respect recently. He's one half of Spidey with his wife Heidi Montag. They starred on this reality show that also starred Jay Cutler's ex, Kristen Cavallari. What show was that?
0: You know, I've never, ever, ever saw the show because Kristen Cavallari was so hot. I know that she was in The Hills.
2: It is, yes. She was also on Laguna Beach, which is what you had said, John, but Spencer Pratt wasn't on that one, but that was an awesome guess.
1: No problem.
0: It's funny, I knew her on The Hills. I didn't, and I think she was smoking. I didn't even like Jay Cutler. I liked her.
2: Nobody liked Jay Cutler.
0: Listen, we've got a second place prize for you, Johnny.
2: We do. We have a Showbiz Quiz silver medal for you.
0: It's a keychain.
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0: Dave and Kim at 94.7 WLS, an upper 50-degree day today. That's why Fly Away Friday, between 8 and 9, we've got the song of the day for you, which is Bon Jovi's Living on a Prayer for a chance to get to Jamaica for free. 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
1: All right. It's okay. You can start to panic now. There is a potential case of hantavirus in Illinois.
2: Come on.
0: What?
1: Everybody's like, no, they're wearing gas masks and stuff. Okay, but here's the thing. It's in Winnebago County. It is not connected to that cruise ship outbreak. It's a totally different hantavirus.
0: I don't know if that's good or bad.
1: Well, it's the North American strain of the virus, which is minor symptoms, but you can get really sick and die of it. This person was probably exposed during spring cleaning. You're supposed to not sweep up rat droppings because what happens is all that dust, that's how the hantavirus gets in your system. They say don't sweep them, ventilate, spray them with bleach, then wipe them up with a glove and a towel or something.
3: I'm already wearing my mask. I've got a mask on. I'm flattening the curve.
1: Social
3: distance.
2: Take that mask off.
1: I was going to say, flattening the curve ever again. Cook County may owe a bunch of people money after improperly seizing their homes for delinquent property taxes, then selling them to investors and pocketing the money from the house.
0: Criminal.
1: It totally is. A judge called it unconstitutional. Now over 2,000 people are owed millions of dollars. Here's the thing. Most of the homes were lost over debts of $1,600 or less. So they would take that home, sell it, pay off the $1,600, and then pocket the rest of the person's equity in the house.
0: I'm not an attorney, but I don't think that seems right.
1: I feel like you could be an attorney because you are correct. Yes, your daughter's one.
0: People's court and get your money back.
1: Isn't that just awful? They're talking millions of dollars for these people. And, you know, as we know, we have that in Chicago just sitting around extra. Lurie Children's Hospital is looking for summer volunteers. You showed me this. I had no idea, but it's very competitive. At Lurie. You can join the Community Volunteer Corps. That's like summer festivals, events, and bringing games to families. Or the weekend program is Saturdays and Sundays. That's that three-hour shift at the actual hospital with the kids.
0: It's so hard to see sick children. It's just, I struggle
1: Those
0: with it.
1: Commercials. I wind up weeping, and you're so scared for your own child. But I know producer Dan, oh my gosh, your
0: nephew. I visited him at Children's. It's tough.
1: He's been in and out since he was a baby.
0: And I made him cry.
1: Ronald McDonald's house.
0: Don't take their Cheetos. They don't think it's funny.
1: Yeah, kids don't really think it's funny when you take things from them. They don't really understand kidding at 5 years old. I have to say Ronald McDonald House is an absolutely phenomenal organization over there. And I know that your family's been there quite a bit. The World Cup is one of the biggest sporting events in the world, and the ticket prices to match. This year, the event is in Mexico City, New York City, Boston, Kansas City. It's like kind of all over the United States. I think it's some in L.A., too. Some seats are going for $33,000.
0: Oh, come on.
1: $2,000 minimum for a family just to walk in the door. That doesn't include flights and hotel or transportation in New York. The subway is normally $2.90, but to go from New York City to the match in Jersey, it's going to cost you $100.
0: That's just crazy. Stanley Cup is the only cup I think about, not World Cup.
1: You know, that's the thing, though, is that's so American. We're really the only country not like crazy nuts over the World Cup. It's like the biggest sport in the world.
0: Stanley Cup, there's Canadian teams. And those guys are from foreign countries. I think that's my World Cup.
1: I guess, World Series. We've got some guys from Canada.
0: There you go.
1: That's how we do it. Remember Ryan Lochte, the adorable
0: swimmer.
1: Olympic swimmer, 12-time medalist. He had a cheating scandal. A lot of partying, that kind of thing. He is joining the Missouri State Swimming Coaching Staff. He's going to be the assistant swimming coach there for $34 an hour.
0: Well, that doesn't seem like a really great career move. Just saying. Because I know that SIU used to play Missouri State in Springfield, you know, in baseball.
1: On the other side of it, Missouri State just got an Olympic 12-time medalist swimmer as their coach. His girlfriend is from there. And he fell in love with her family and the area. So he went looking for a job there. And that's why he's staying.
0: I hope they don't break up.
1: I know, right? Gosh. Then you have to quit your job and everything. Well, how does a car sitting in Chicago get a ticket in New York City? The famous Knight Rider car Kit has been sitting at the Volo Museum for years, but somehow it got a speeding ticket in Brooklyn.
0: That seems somebody went joyriding. That doesn't seem right.
1: The Volo Museum received a $50 ticket for going 36 in a 25. They plan to dispute it or maybe just send it to David Hasselhoff. I don't know.
0: Ooh, he did it.
2: Stay right there.
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1: Is your dog chunky? 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
1: You just need to know the Friday Fly Away song of the day. It's Living on a Prayer. That's Bon Jovi. And, you know, we are going to play it, meaning Dave and I, between 8 and 9 on Friday.
0: Good luck.

0: 50s today. Maybe some spots will hit 60 over the weekend. It's supposed to warm up. And that being the case, it's exciting that Kim's going to be out getting some exercise.
1: This Saturday is probably my favorite walk. It is the Susan G. Komen Race for the Cure this year. It's going to be at Montrose Harbor. So I hope to see you there on Saturday. I will be hosting. And I have to say, Lori Syok, thank you for joining us this morning, because you're going to share a very personal story about your fight with breast cancer.
2: Hi, guys. Yeah, thanks for having us and thanks for supporting the race on Saturday. I was diagnosed right before my 40th birthday as first mammogram.
1: At your very first mammogram. I mean, you probably just went in thinking, this is just what I'm going to do because I'm supposed to do it.
2: Honestly, I had a couple friends from high school that were all turning 40, and two of them got diagnosed on their first mammogram.
1: Are you serious?
2: So I was like, oh, God, I better go too.
1: All of this comes about. Do you have kids? Are you married? How did this all come about?
2: I do. I have three kids, and when I was diagnosed, my youngest was only 18 months.
1: Oh, my gosh.
2: Yeah, so it was hard. I had to go through, you know, all my surgeries and chemo and radiation. But my, you know, my husband and my friends and family at the time really helped me because I couldn't, you know, lift my 18-month-old. But, you know, we got through it and I had a lot of support. And, you know, you can get through it if you get diagnosed early and you catch it early. It is usually treatable.
1: The support, I think, is probably the most important part. And that's where the Susan G. Komen Race for the Cure comes in, because I've told people about this day. It's joyous. It is such an incredible, supportive, we got this kind of day.
2: It is. It's so fun. And they kind of switched it up now. Now it's at Montrose Harbor this year. You can walk, you can run, you can bring your kids, you can bring your dogs. It's a great day just to get out. And that's why I love it, because they're raising money and it's a beautiful day to get out and be healthy and be outside and be with everybody.
1: Yeah, I'm bringing my daughter, who is 7 years old. She likes to dance on stage because they have the best DJ there. Everybody dances, has a good time. I love seeing the men there, the supportive men who are there to support the women in their life as well.
2: Agreed.
1: And I think, you know, everybody's been touched by breast cancer sometime in their life. I went through a scare last year. They found some precancerous cells in my breast. My stepmother has had a 25-year fight with breast cancer. It's just one of those things that I think it's a really great mom and daughter day.
2: Exactly. Susan G. Komen, they're such a great organization, and they're so great to work with. I'm working with them more and more now to help them fundraise and get the word out.
1: Absolutely. And so at Saturday, will you be there?
2: Yes, I will be there with my family and my friends.
1: Fabulous. I cannot wait to meet you. I will be up there hosting the race, so please come join us on Saturday at Montrose Harbor. You can go to the Susan G. Komen Race for the Cure website to sign up.
2: Can't wait to be there. I'll meet you there.
1: All right. We will be there.
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1: 94.7 traffic. An accident on the Stevenson outbound between Ashland and Kedzie Avenue. Things starting to stack up as you make your way through there. Solid traffic on Lakeshore Drive northbound between Bryn Mawr and Hollywood Avenue. We also have some police activity, 8094 westbound at I-65 in Lake County. So things are starting to slow down. That is Chicago traffic on 94.7 WLS.
5: Chicago traffic.
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22: A better life with Dr. Sanjay Gupta.
23: You know, it's interesting. For such a long time, I think people thought about diseases as something that mostly happened later in life. Just in recent years, however, we as a society have really begun to think about preventing certain ailments much, much earlier. Case in point, new study out of Northwestern University School of Medicine found the mid-30s are a major turning point for men's heart health. For women, about a decade later. But for the men, this is the time when you really need to be thinking about your heart health seriously. At a bare minimum, start seeing a primary care doctor once a year just to get your blood pressure and cholesterol checked. You can also look up and then do your best to follow what is known as the American Heart Association's Life's Essential Eight. These are things everyone can do to decrease their risk of heart disease. I'm Dr. Sanjay Gupta, helping you live a better life.
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0: 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Thank you, Forest Park, for making us number one for the 80s and classic hits.
1: Did you know that Forest Park was first named Harlem?
0: I did not.
1: Yeah, they actually changed it back in the 1900s.
0: Globetrotters got mad.

0: 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Remember, just after 9 o'clock, we'll have a keyword for you for a chance to go to Cleveland.
1: Yes, to see John Mellencamp, VIP, too. You'll be like a fancy, bougie person, and you get to go to the Rock and Roll Hall of Fame.
0: With spending money, just after 9.

0: degrees today. It's Dave and Cam at 94.7 WLS. Kind of crazy. Supposed to warm up over the weekend, but fly away Friday. We've got that trip for you to Jamaica where it's much warmer. Between 8 and 9, listen for Bon Jovi's Living on a Prayer. Now, though, some stories from the Dave and Kim newsfeed.
1: All right. It's okay. You can start to panic now. There is a potential case of hantavirus in Illinois.
2: Come on.
0: What?
1: Everybody's like, no, they're wearing gas masks and stuff. Okay, but here's the thing. It's in Winnebago County. It is not connected to that cruise ship outbreak. It's a totally different hantavirus.
0: I don't know if that's good or bad.
1: Well, it's the North American strain of the virus, which is minor symptoms.
3: I'm already wearing my mask. I've got a mask on. I'm flattening the curve.
1: Social
3: distance.
2: Take that mask off.
1: I was going to say, flatten the curve ever again. Cook County may owe a bunch of people money after improperly seizing their homes for delinquent property taxes, then selling them to investors and pocketing the money from the house.
0: Criminal.
1: It totally is. A judge called it unconstitutional. Now over 2,000 people are owed millions of dollars. Here's the thing. Most of the homes were lost over debts of $1,600 or less. So they would take that home, sell it, pay off the $1,600, and then pocket the rest of the person's equity in the house.
0: I'm not an attorney, but I don't think that seems right.
1: I feel like you could be an attorney because you are correct. Yes, your daughter's one.
0: People's court and get your money back.
1: Isn't that just awful? They're talking millions of dollars for these people. And, you know, as we know, we have that in Chicago just sitting around extra. The World Cup is one of the biggest sporting events in the world, and the ticket prices to match. This year, the event is in Mexico City, New York City, Boston, Kansas City. It's like kind of all over the United States. I think it's some in L.A., too. Some seats are going for $33,000.
0: Oh, come on.
1: $2,000 minimum for a family just to walk in the door. That doesn't include flights and hotel or transportation in New York. The subway is normally $2.90, but to go from New York City to the match in Jersey, it's going to cost you $100.
0: That's just great. Stanley Cup is the only cup I think about, not World Cup.
1: You know, that's the thing, though, is that's so American. We're really the only country not like crazy nuts over the World Cup. It's like the biggest sport in the world.
0: Stanley Cup, there's Canadian teams, and those guys are from foreign countries. I think that's my World Cup.
1: I guess, yeah. World Series. We've got some guys from Canada.
0: There you go.
1: That's how we do it. Come on, get in, get in.
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1: And a lot of spending money. 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It'd be a little weekend fun for you this summer. The national keyword is American. 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

0: 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Dave and Kim reminded you of this national keyword again, so you can see John Mellencamp in concert in Cleveland and go to the Rock and Roll Hall of Fame there.
1: Yeah, he'll smoke cigarettes and drink whiskey. 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
1: Okay, if you're inbound on the Kennedy, O'Hare to Jane Byrne is about 35 minutes. We do have a disabled vehicle on the inbound Eisenhower before 25th Avenue. So inbound from Jane Adams to the old post office, that's about 47 minutes. That is just in your way a little bit. Outbound at Austin Boulevard, there's an accident on the Eisenhower there and an accident on the exit ramp I-57 outbound, the off-ramp to Sibley Boulevard. And that is Chicago traffic on 94.7 WLS.
2: Chicago traffic.
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0: 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For a good time, it's Dave and Kim.
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13: Yeah. 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
1: But that's how he compliments me usually. Hey, your dress has leaves on it. That was his compliment.
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17: The risk of stroke goes up for all of us as we age, but for women, the risk really amplifies after menopause. In fact, one in five women in the United States between the ages of 55 and 75 will have a stroke. But according to a new study carried out by researchers in California, adhering to the Mediterranean diet can significantly lower that risk. One expert said, "We continue to see study after study showing that a predominantly plant-based diet improves all sorts of different outcomes. Now, with this diet in particular, you've seen it lower the risk of certain types of cancer, diabetes, depression, dementia, even gum disease. Now, as a reminder, the Mediterranean diet prioritizes eating vegetables, fruits, beans, olive oil, nuts and fish, and limiting meat and dairy. I'm Dr. Sanjay Gupta, helping you live a better life.
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0: 94.7 WLS, Dave and Kim ready here to wrap things up. Erin Carmen's coming in. She's got your chance to see Wolves playoff hockey. Be listening in the noon hour to get those tickets.
1: Okay, so what was trending on the Dave and Kim show today? Please join me, Susan G. Komen Walk. Montrose Harbor will be there on Saturday. I'll be hosting. It's such a joyous, fun, amazing day. So please join me. We talked to someone from the foundation. Thank you to Lori Syok for sharing her story today.
0: Great cause.
1: It is really. And then, so I do or don't need a Sawzall.
0: You absolutely need a Sawzall. You got to be able to cut everything up that's in your house if you need to in an emergency.
1: You don't really think this. You think I'm going to kill myself.
0: Well, that's part of the fun.
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10: A better life with Dr. Sanjay Gupta.
11: You ever wonder why the same cold virus makes some people so sick and others not sick at all? Well, according to an interesting new study out of Yale School of Medicine, one key factor is how quickly the cells in their noses, called nasal cells, respond to the virus and contain it. It's called the interferon response, and it can vary for different people. Now, when that response gets inhibited, it can trigger a different reaction, which leads to excessive mucus production and inflammation. In other words, a cold that is a lot more miserable. Of course, there are other factors at play: your genetics, any underlying conditions, immunity from vaccinations or previous infections. If you are trying really hard not to get sick, high-quality masks, they can be very effective. Also, good old-fashioned hand washing. And remember not to touch your face. I'm Dr. Sanjay Gupta, helping you live a better life.
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It's Aaron Carmen. I spent all night last night cleaning for my cleaning people coming in today. You know how we do that. I am so excited. It's my Mother's Day gift to me. I haven't had someone clean my place for over 2 years. I can't afford it. I can't wait to come.

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I wonder if I could just borrow from Dave and Kim's Showbiz Quiz Jackpot. I sure could have used it this morning. I filled up my tank.

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And before 11 o'clock, Oswego, I'm going to tell you what song you need to listen for to win a free trip to Jamaica on Friday. 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

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Living on a Prayer by Bon Jovi. Dave and Kim are going to play that Friday morning between 8 and 9. When you hear it and you're caller 9, you win.

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7: A better life with Dr. Sanjay Gupta.
8: For years, scientists have been studying the association between depression and dementia. As you might expect, the relationship is complicated. But there's this new study out of the UK which found it's not just broad strokes. There are six symptoms of depression that are especially correlated with dementia risk years later. Number one, losing confidence in yourself. Two, not being able to face up to your problems. Three, not feeling warmth or affection from other people. Four, feeling nervous and anxious all the time. Five, not being satisfied with the way tasks are carried out. And finally, six, difficulty concentrating. What we could be seeing here is the impact of people becoming less social, or that certain changes in the brain lead to both depression and dementia. But dementia takes longer to manifest. If you notice these symptoms, talk to your doctor about it. I'm Dr. Sanjay Gupta. Helping you live a better life.
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Finally, some good baseball playing weather this weekend. Whether you're going to the Cubs Sox game, Crosstown Classic, anybody excited about that still? I'll be headed to the Rock in Wisconsin to see my boy play.

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Win a trip to the Rock and Roll Hall of Fame in Cleveland. We'll give you tickets to see John Mellencamp while you're there, money to spend while you're there, your next chance to win that trip to Cleveland. Coming up at 2 o'clock.

0: 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Uh-oh. May need to turn that AC on Saturday. Sunny and 84.
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13: A better life with Dr. Sanjay Gupta.
14: For years, scientists have been studying the association between depression and dementia. As you might expect, the relationship is complicated. But there's this new study out of the UK which found it's not just broad strokes. There are six symptoms of depression that are especially correlated with dementia risk years later. Number one, losing confidence in yourself. Two, not being able to face up to your problems. Three, not feeling warmth or affection from other people. Four, feeling nervous and anxious all the time. Five, not being satisfied with the way tasks are carried out. And finally, six, difficulty concentrating. What we could be seeing here is the impact of people becoming less social, or that certain changes in the brain lead to both depression and dementia. But dementia takes longer to manifest. If you notice these symptoms, talk to your doctor about it. I'm Dr. Sanjay Gupta, helping you live a better life.
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17: A Better Life with Dr. Sanjay Gupta.
18: You know, it's interesting. For such a long time, I think people thought about diseases as something that mostly happened later in life. Just in recent years, however, we as a society have really begun to think about preventing certain ailments much, much earlier. Case in point, new study out of Northwestern University School of Medicine found the mid-30s are a major turning point for men's heart health. For women, about a decade later. But for the men, this is the time when you really need to be thinking about your heart health seriously. At a bare minimum, start seeing a primary care doctor once a year just to get your blood pressure and cholesterol checked. You can also look up and then do your best to follow what is known as the American Heart Association's Life's Essential Eight. These are things everyone can do to decrease their risk of heart disease. I'm Dr. Sanjay Gupta, helping you live a better life.
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9: Really? 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
16: What are the chances you are listening to this while drinking a nice hot cup of coffee? If so, don't let me stop you. For years, we've been reporting on the health benefits of coffee, and that's not going to stop today. A new study, this one out of Harvard School of Public Health, found that coffee and tea could help lower your risk of developing dementia. People who enjoyed 1 to 3 caffeinated cups a day saw the biggest impact. In addition to the caffeine, coffee contains hundreds of bioactive compounds that can influence inflammation, glucose metabolism, vascular function, and oxidative stress. It's also possible coffee drinkers might be doing other things that keep them healthy. Eating a more balanced diet, getting plenty of exercise, sleep, not smoking, or drinking too much alcohol. And finally, staying socially active. I'm Dr. Sanjay Gupta, helping you live a better life.
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1: Hello, how's it going?
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2: 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Caribbean Queen, Dancing Queen, and the band Queen. 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
1: All right. Thank you very much.

Thank you, Schomburg, for listening to 94.7 WLSO. This will be a nice weekend to check out a Boomers game. Let's go, Schomburg Boomers!

Whoopsie doopsie. Me again. Slight correction. The Schaumburg Boomers are away this weekend. But next week, they'll play the Downey's Bird Dogs. And next weekend, the Boomers will play the Mississippi Mud Monsters. That's a party right there. 94.7 WLS.

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14: A better life with Dr. Sanjay Gupta.
15: For years, scientists have been studying the association between depression and dementia. As you might expect, the relationship is complicated. But there's this new study out of the UK which found it's not just broad strokes. There are six symptoms of depression that are especially correlated with dementia risk years later. Number one, losing confidence in yourself. Two, not being able to face up to your problems. Three, not feeling warmth or affection from other people. Four, feeling nervous and anxious all the time. Five, not being satisfied with the way tasks are carried out. And finally, six, difficulty concentrating. What we could be seeing here is the impact of people becoming less social, or that certain changes in the brain lead to both depression and dementia. But dementia takes longer to manifest. If you notice these symptoms, talk to your doctor about it. I'm Dr. Sanjay Gupta, helping you live a better life.
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The song you're listening for, Living on a Prayer by Bon Jovi. Dave and Kim are going to play that between 8 and 9 a.m. on Friday morning. If you're caller 9, you win a trip for two, all-inclusive trip to Jamaica. 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

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Hey, I got family in Cleveland. My Aunt Molly said she's willing to host a barbecue while you're there. We're going to send you to the Rock and Roll Hall of Fame. 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And then we're going to give you two tickets to see John Mellencamp at a great outdoor venue called Blossom Music Center, okay? 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

0: Days like this, no heat, no AC. 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Thank you, Mother Nature. Beautiful, sunny, 59 today, warming up to 66 tomorrow. Now the weekend for the Crosstown Classic at Rayfield, 74 Friday, 84 Saturday, 76 Sunday.
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16: For years, scientists have been studying the association between depression and dementia. As you might expect, the relationship is complicated. But there's this new study out of the UK which found it's not just broad strokes. There are six symptoms of depression that are especially correlated with dementia risk years later. Number one, losing confidence in yourself. Two, not being able to face up to your problems. Three, not feeling warmth or affection from other people. Four, feeling nervous and anxious all the time. Five, not being satisfied with the way tasks are carried out. And finally, six, difficulty concentrating. What we could be seeing here is the impact of people becoming less social, or that certain changes in the brain lead to both depression and dementia. But dementia takes longer to manifest. If you notice these symptoms, talk to your doctor about it. I'm Dr. Sanjay Gupta, helping you live a better life.

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I know, this is a great trip to Cleveland. 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
18: A better life with Dr. Sanjay Gupta.
19: For years, scientists have been studying the association between depression and dementia. As you might expect, the relationship is complicated. But there's this new study out of the UK which found it's not just broad strokes. There are six symptoms of depression that are especially correlated with dementia risk years later. Number one, losing confidence in yourself. Two, not being able to face up to your problems. Three, not feeling warmth or affection from other people. Four, feeling nervous and anxious all the time. Five, not being satisfied with the way tasks are carried out. And finally, six, difficulty concentrating. What we could be seeing here is the impact of people becoming less social, or that certain changes in the brain lead to both depression and dementia. But dementia takes longer to manifest. If you notice these symptoms, talk to your doctor about it. I'm Dr. Sanjay Gupta, helping you live a better life.
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We're going to warm things up, and it's going to be beach o'clock. Laying on the beach in Evanston on a beautiful sunny day. Actually, beaches officially open in Evanston next Saturday.

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Are you a Speedos guy? I bet you wear a Speedo. 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
11: A better life with Dr. Sanjay Gupta.
12: For years, scientists have been studying the association between depression and dementia. As you might expect, the relationship is complicated. But there's this new study out of the UK which found it's not just broad strokes. There are six symptoms of depression that are especially correlated with dementia risk years later. Number one, losing confidence in yourself. Two, not being able to face up to your problems. Three, not feeling warmth or affection from other people. Four, feeling nervous and anxious all the time. Five, not being satisfied with the way tasks are carried out. And finally, six, difficulty concentrating. What we could be seeing here is the impact of people becoming less social, or that certain changes in the brain lead to both depression and dementia. But dementia takes longer to manifest. If you notice these symptoms, talk to your doctor about it. I'm Dr. Sanjay Gupta, helping you live a better life.

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What's going on? 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Flyaway Fridays to Jamaica. You know what? Your office chair is not a vacation spot. You need Jamaica. 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
11: A better life with Dr. Sanjay Gupta.
12: For years, scientists have been studying the association between depression and dementia. As you might expect, the relationship is complicated. But there's this new study out of the UK which found it's not just broad strokes. There are six symptoms of depression that are especially correlated with dementia risk years later. Number one, losing confidence in yourself. Two, not being able to face up to your problems. Three, not feeling warmth or affection from other people. Four, feeling nervous and anxious all the time. Five, not being satisfied with the way tasks are carried out. And finally, six, difficulty concentrating. What we could be seeing here is the impact of people becoming less social, or that certain changes in the brain lead to both depression and dementia. But dementia takes longer to manifest. If you notice these symptoms, talk to your doctor about it. I'm Dr. Sanjay Gupta, helping you live a better life.
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We are absolutely upgrading you from meh to Jamaica. Now that sounds better. Any Sandals or Beaches Resort in Jamaica. You listen for Living on a Prayer from Bon Jovi. You will hear it Friday between 1 and 2 p.m. with Aaron. Then caller number

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Either way, John Mellencamp and entrance to the Rock and Roll Hall of Fame all sounds good here. Now,

0: It just gets better and better day by day. It's going to be cooler tonight, though. Low right around 40 to 45 tomorrow. I think you're going to love it. Milder, sunny, with highs in the low 70s, except near the lake. You know how that gets with the breeze and all that. No big deal. Chicago right now, 52.
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9: A better life with Dr. Sanjay Gupta.
10: If you are the parent of an infant, it can be really hard to find baby foods that are truly healthy for your child. According to a new study out of UNC Chapel Hill, almost three-quarters of baby foods are ultra-processed and may contain additives that are linked to potential health problems later in life. The study's lead author said what shocked her was that the top ingredient in 71% of these baby foods wasn't a fruit or vegetable, it was one or more additives that babies' guts are not fully developed enough to be able to handle. Eating the right food at this stage of life is so important because this is when children begin developing dietary preferences for the rest of their lives. So take the extra time to look at the ingredient labels on the foods you are buying. You're going to want short lists and also ingredients that you recognize. I'm Dr. Sanjay Gupta, helping you live a better life.
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94.7 WLS, number one for the 80s and classic hits of Niles. 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

94.7 WLS, I am Tyler, and tonight's the night the Cubs are going to turn around all that stuff that happened the last couple of games or three games and win one. 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

0: We are backed up again on the Kennedy, 75 minutes O'Hare to downtown. Eden, 75 minutes Deerfield to Jane Byrne. And Eisenhower, 70 minutes Jane Byrne to Thorndale. That's Chicago traffic on 94.7 WLS.
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11: Would you believe it if I told you that tooth decay is the most common non-communicable disease in the world, even here in the United States? 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Haas told me that brushing harder and longer does not equal cleaner teeth. 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I'm Dr. Sanjay Gupta, helping you live a better life.
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2: 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And then I said, hey, yeah, it's got leaves on
5: 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Hey, your dress has leaves on it. That was his compliment.
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94.7 WLS. What's up? It's Tyler. John Mellencamp loves to hit the road in concert. He's like always on the road. This time, we got you hooked up in Cleveland with entrance to the Rock and Roll Hall of Fame. Your keyword coming up in minutes, right around 6.

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You are one song away from any of the beaches or Sandals, Jamaica, resort locations. You know that one song. This song, Living on a Prayer, Bon Jovi. You're going to hear it Friday morning with Dave and Kim between 8 and 9 a.m. Caller number 9 wins it all.

0: Trying to get through this mess today on the Kennedy 70 Minutes, O'Hare to downtown, Eden 75 Minutes, Deerfield to Jane Byrne, and Eisenhower 65 Minutes, Thorndale to Jane Byrne. That's Chicago traffic on 94.7 WLS.
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0: Cause I gotta have faith. I gotta have faith. Because I gotta have faith.
1: WLS, number one for the 80s and classic hits of McHenry. 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Not going to do it, not going to sing again until I get, like, some really, really good singing lessons.

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13: A better life with Dr. Sanjay Gupta.
14: If you're someone who isn't super active, just thinking about the amount of exercise you're supposed to get every week can feel daunting. 75 minutes of vigorous exercise, 150 minutes of moderate intensity exercise. It's a lot. But I have some good news for you in the form of a recent study out of Norway. Researchers found that for most sedentary people, getting just 5 more minutes of meaningful movement a day had a statistically significant impact on their expected lifespan. So did reducing the amount of time they sat every day by just 30 minutes. That's not to say that this bare minimum is what you should aspire to, but I think it's a good reminder that doing something is always better than doing nothing. The point is, just get started. Work just a little bit more movement into your daily routine, and don't even think of it as exercise. I'm Dr. Sanjay Gupta, helping you live a better life.

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Friday morning between 8 and 9 a.m. with Dave and Kim. You're going to hear Living on a Prayer from Bon Jovi. Then you will score the trip if you're caller number 9.

0: on the Kennedy right now, 35 minutes O'Hare to downtown. Eden's 40 minutes Deerfield to Jane Byrne. And Eisenhower, 35 minutes Thorndale to Jane Byrne. That's Chicago traffic on 94.7 WLS.
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7: If you're someone who isn't super active, just thinking about the amount of exercise you're supposed to get every week can feel daunting. 75 minutes of vigorous exercise, 150 minutes of moderate intensity exercise. It's a lot. But I have some good news for you in the form of a recent study out of Norway. Researchers found that for most sedentary people, getting just 5 more minutes of meaningful movement a day had a statistically significant impact on their expected lifespan. So did reducing the amount of time they sat every day by just 30 minutes. That's not to say that this bare minimum is what you should aspire to, but I think it's a good reminder that doing something is always better than doing nothing. The point is, just get started. Work just a little bit more movement into your daily routine, and don't even think of it as exercise. I'm Dr. Sanjay Gupta, helping you live a better life.
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10: 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I told you.
19: I have a favorite stall. It's always the second stall at my work.
10: Me too. I'm a second stall girl too.
18: It's a good thing she doesn't work here.
10: I know, right? We'd be fighting over
18: it. Nobody'd be going to the bathroom between the two of you. You guys know I love my wife, right? I don't want to embarrass her, but I have to tell you a story of something she did. She was like so embarrassed she kind of cried.
10: So the best thing to do would to be bring it up on the radio.
18: Well, that's
10: right
18: what
10: now.
18: I thought, yeah.
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Free show happening Saturday in Aurora. It's Chicks with Picks. Now, you got to watch how you say that really closely. And yes, it's free music, so enjoy.

94.7 WLS. John Mellencamp going to be in concert in Cleveland. And we're going to slide you into the Rock and Roll Hall of Fame. National keyword is RAIN, R-A-I-N. You can text that right now to 95819. Again, RAIN. Hey, well.

0: little by little, day by day. But tonight's going to be cooler. Lows 40 to 45 tomorrow. Sunshine and warmer for most of us. Highs right around 70. A little cooler by the lake as usual. Probably somewhere in the 50s. But right now, Valpo, it's 59. 94.7
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17: Across the country right now, at this very moment, there are probably arguments taking place about who's doing more of the housework, the homework, the shuttling of kids from this activity to that. It's true. By and large, women do more of this than men. But doesn't have to be that way. And if you and your spouse can level that playing field, it's going to make both of you and your kids happier. Psychologist Yelena Kecmanovic says this might be how you get there. As hard as it might be at first, try to think of your partner like a teammate, not an adversary. Learn how to do some of the chores your partner does to get a better understanding of how much effort something takes. And finally, take the time to acknowledge what the other person is doing. And every now and then, even express your appreciation. That'll go a long way. I'm Dr. Sanjay Gupta, helping you live a better life.

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